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0: 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My name is Al Farber. Are you one of those people who has a hard time making decisions? Well, take a big breath. Turns out people are better at choosing after a deep exhale. That's because breathing activates the region in your brain associated with decision making. 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
1: 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Encore Productions will be having performances at the Overton Theater of the knee-slapping murder mystery spoof Wrong Window, September 18th, 19th, and 20th, September 25th, 26th, and 27th. 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
1: 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It's coming up Saturday, September 19th from 10 a.m. to 2 p.m. Car and Jeep registration beginning at 9 a.m. Plaques for each division. 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Encore Productions will be having performances of the knee-slapping murder mystery spoof, Wrong Window, September 18th through the 20th and the 25th through the 27th, Elbert Theater in Elberton. This has been a check-in with your WKLY Community Events Calendar.
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0: That's greater latitude to draw congressional maps favoring their party. Democrats would like to draw maps that could allow them to win all 8 seats. Voters would have the final say on any proposed amendment. Rich Thomason reporting.
1: The government of Liechtenstein says a cyber attack is made on a register of people behind companies and foundations in that wealthy principality. The data of some 31,000 people tapped and the breach was noticed. Measures were taken then to secure the data, and the system was taken offline. Breaking news and analysis, townhall.com. You probably already knew this, but the times are a-changing. College computer science majors are down. AI for everyone else is up. We hear more on this developing matter from correspondent Lisa Dwyer.
2: Hiring for entry-level software developers has slowed, and college enrollment in computer science is declining. However, interest in artificial intelligence is growing among students from non-tech majors. Schools like VCU are offering AI minors, and universities like Purdue and Harvard are incorporating AI into the curriculum. Northwestern University is expanding AI courses for non-computer science majors. Colleges are responding to changes in student demand, but they also recognize that new graduates, regardless of their field, are facing questions about their AI skills from potential employers. I'm Lisa Dwyer.
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3: With your Monday evening Lake Hartsville weather forecast tonight, a low 71. Tuesday, a mix of sun and clouds, rain and thunder, 84, overnight 71. Wednesday, a mix, chance of rain and thunder, 84, overnight low 70. Thursday, a mix, chance of rain and thunder, highs 86. Make it a super safe evening.
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2: 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It'll be happening from the big meeting room at Casa Grande at 11:30 a.m. All area retired educators are certainly encouraged to attend. 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

0: That's Jason Aldean right here in Real Country. Jason recently said he wishes we could just get rid of social media. I'm quoting now. He says, people, they can't get out of their phones now, and they're so oblivious to what's going on in the outside world. It drives me crazy, unquote. I'm glad I'm not the only one because it drives me crazy, too. Hey, keep it here. We've got some great music on the way. We're going to get to some Brad Paisley, and it looks like Matt Stell.
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10: 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Encore Productions will be having performances at the Overton Theater of the knee-slapping murder mystery spoof Wrong Window, September 18th, 19th, and 20th, September 25th, 26th, and 27th. It'll be happening from the Overton Theater at 100 South Oliver Street in Overton. 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

0: 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He's serving up some rainbow stew right here in real country. How you doing? I'm Tammy. Did you hear that Spider-Man Brand New Day was the second biggest opening weekend in domestic box office history with $355 million. They're second only to Avengers Endgame. And they scored big globally, too, $957 million.
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0: Defender. That's George Burge with Cowboy Songs right here in Real Country. How you doing? I'm Tammy Lively. You know what they say, if you are cleaning your ears with a Q-tip, you're doing it wrong. And when I say they, I mean ear, nose, and throat specialists. They say that you should only use a Q-tip to swab the outer portions of your ear. Earwax is there for a reason, and you don't want to be cramming it in there. You're going to cause other problems if you do.
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1: That's Cal Smith, Little Country Bumpkin, right here in Real Country. I don't know what kind of bumpkins they got to do this, but if you think your job's bad, listen up. Workers have begun the process of removing thousands of gallons of rotting fish sauce from a Canadian plant that was abandoned some 20 years ago. Can you imagine? Thank God I'm in radio. I've always said this beats working for...
2: Here's the deal. The government is over $38 trillion in debt, which means the IRS isn't slowing down. And the tax code is complex and unforgiving. 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
1: News this hour from Town Hall. I'm Jason Walker. President Trump says new talks with Tehran are the last chance for Iran to forge a deal and avoid escalation of U.S.
2: One and phase two is we then will talk about the nuclear capacity, the nuclear, what, you know, as we've been mentioned, that basically, it's, I think most say, the denuclearization of Iran has to happen.
1: Two Republican senators who had threatened to block Acting Attorney General Todd Blanche's bid to lead the Justice Department now say they will vote for the advance of his nomination. Numerous states not very happy over revamped tariffs and rising prices.
3: 25 states are joining a lawsuit suing the Trump administration over the latest round.

0: That's Tanya Tucker. Gotta be flexible. 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They say if you are going to plan on an air getaway, you want to book your trip at least 15 to 30 days in advance because that's going to save you about $130 a ticket. But you could also choose the cheapest day of the week to depart, which, by the way, is today, Tuesday. So a couple little hacks there for you if you're going to be traveling by.
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10: 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It'll be happening from the Elberton Theater at 100 South Oliver Street in Elberton. Now, this production is part of Encore Productions' 2026 theatrical and 20th-plus anniversary season that's happening at the Elberton Theater. Sardis Baptist Church, their cruise-in and car show, September 19th from 4 to 7 p.m. The event is sponsored by the Sardis Men's Ministry. 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

0: There's Hardy right here in Real Country. Hey, you know, we've all heard about the sun and how it can age your skin. Well, now they're saying you should just stay out of the heat because it can age you from the inside out. Researchers have found that exposure to extreme heat was linked to accelerated biological aging in the middle-aged and older adults. So stay in the AC.
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11: 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Encore Productions will be having performances of the knee-slapping murder mystery spoof, Wrong Window, September 18th through the 20th and the 25th through the 27th, Elbert Theater in Elberton. 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

0: Such a great song. Lee Brice, A Woman Like You, right here in Real Country. Hope you're well. I'm Tammy Lively. I appreciate you hanging with me this morning. We've got Kenny Chesney on the way, and keep it here for Diamond Rio.
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0: It's George Burge right here in Real Country. Good morning. I'm Tammy. Listen, if you've got an early morning appointment, experts say don't drink any coffee. British researchers have found that caffeine causes people, especially you guys, to feel less confident in your ability to finish stressful tasks. So men who consume caffeine were less relaxed during public speaking and less effective at group assignments. So they say drink peppermint tea instead. The scent will help you focus and boost your performance.
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Good morning, everybody. This is Mike Hawkins. Welcome in with The Morning Show. Swedley, good morning. It's 6:07. We got 73 degrees. Some people have gotten a little rain this morning, some scattered showers, okay? At my house, I did not see any of that, but as I came into work, I could tell that people had seen some rain, especially when you get up around town in the city limits. You folks in the city, boy, y'all hog this rain all the time, don't you? But 73 degrees, it is extremely humidified this morning. Yesterday afternoon, we got up to 90 degrees. It felt like 150 with that humidity. We can't enjoy the cooler temp because of that dadgum humidity, can we? And this morning, it's at 100%. I think if the gauge went up past 100, it'd go to 101. But it's 100% humidity. So it's humid. Sticky. We got 73 degrees, the dew point. Barometer, 29.92 inches. No wind. And we've got 73. Today, partly cloudy. Chance of rain and thunder, 85. Overnight, 70. And then Wednesday, partly cloudy. 84 chance of rain and thunder. Everyday chance of rain and thunder. About a 30 to 40% chance, hit and miss. Wednesday, again, partly cloudy, 84. Thursday, partly sunny, 86. Friday, the best day of some rain. Looks like rain and thunder on Friday with a high around 84. That's going to be the best day to get wet. And then Saturday, partly sunny, chance of a rain and thunder, 90. 91 on Sunday, slim chance of rain and thunder. But every day we got a chance of it, okay? Yesterday, we get up to 90. And this morning, our low and currently 73 degrees. The Braves did not play yesterday. They're going to be out in Cobb County entertaining those Miami or Florida Marlins, whichever one you want to call them. We'll just call them the Fish, okay? We got the Fish coming into town. First pitch at 7:15 this evening, 6:09. Good morning.

thing. It's a country thing. Yeah, Mr. John Michael Montgomery. Good morning, everybody. What happened on this date? Legendary movie came out on this date, 2006. Somebody went to bed last night thinking, what movie came out in 2006 that I just loved? What movie? Can't think of it. Talladega Nights. The Ballad of Ricky Bobby, Will Ferrell, Ricky Bobby. Woo, what a movie. Man, what a movie. You know, we learned in that movie, woo, baby, if you ain't first, you last.

0: Kenny Chesney, good morning. 20 minutes after 6, the morning show.
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bringing country back. Hey, Zane, it never left, Hoss. Good morning, everybody. You're tuned in with The Morning Show. It is Tuesday morning.

0: dog, Toby Keith. Good morning. We got 73 degrees. Pretty humid out this morning. 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
2: Georgia Democrats are energizing their base ahead of this fall's midterms. Thousands of Democrats packed the Savannah Civic Center Saturday for the Georgia Democratic Convention. Gubernatorial candidate Keisha Lance Bottoms capping 3 hours of speaking by other candidates.
3: I will lower costs, I'll protect our voting rights, I'll protect women's health care, and we will expand Medicaid in the state of Georgia.
2: The Democrats are fired up about what they're calling electing the adults in the room. A new billion-dollar data center in Effingham County has the potential to affect nearly every person in the county. Rocio Rivera has details.
4: Effingham County Manager Tim Callanan tells WSAV the revenue generated by the new OpenAI data center can change the quality of life of residents.
5: Literally could have probably the lowest tax rate, property tax rate in the state, or at least one of the lowest ones.
4: And not only homeowners will see relief, renters will also.
5: When you add it to the additional sales tax we're already collecting, it lowers the tax rate for everybody else, for the non-homestead, for the renters.
4: The data center is also expected to help move other projects forward like parks and road improvements, and it could double East Moss collections. In addition, more than 1,000 jobs could be created from it. I'm Rocio Rivera.
2: Atlanta Falcons wide receiver Drake London is planning a wedding after an unusual proposal.
6: The 25-year-old recently got engaged to his longtime girlfriend over a Taco Bell dinner. Remembering that Sophia Gabay is a huge fan of the fast food chain, the pair shared the dinner under a crystal chandelier attached to a pole adorned with white roses on a scenic desert ranch near Los Angeles. The pair ate their meal off fine china with plenty of hot sauce on hand. I'm Liz Kennedy.
2: And I'm Thomas Cage.
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0: Good morning news at 6:33. Mike Hackens reporting in. What is happening at news? The GBI Toccoa Police, they're investigating a death in Toccoa. A body was discovered in a home on Cumberland Drive in Toccoa Saturday afternoon. Now, the deceased person was identified as a Candace Lynn Smith, 44, of Toccoa. The GBI, they are conducting that investigation. Our County Board of Commissioners, they're expected to meet at 5 p.m. this evening. They're going to be looking at the T-SPLOS Intergovernment Agreement. That'll be voted on. That is on the agenda, as well as speed limits on certain county roads like Liberty Hill Road in Hart County, and other items will be discussed at that meeting beginning at 5 p.m. from the Board of Commissioners meeting room on Chandler Street. The new school year for Hart County students began yesterday, and as normal, it was really congested. It's going to be that way for a couple of days, maybe a week or two. Then everything will kind of smooth out, and it's not going to be that bad. But again, let's slow down and be careful. The first week of school especially will be the toughest with that traffic. And always be very careful around that yellow cheese, the school buses. Hart County Sheriff Chris Carroll.
9: Watch out for stop school buses with the lights flashing. You know, don't pass these buses. We want to protect these kids as much as we can. The only time that Georgia law allows somebody to continue past a stop school bus is if there is the road is divided and there's actual barrier in between, such as a median or concrete wall or some type of barrier in between the divided lanes. And that's only in the opposite direction. So I don't think we have any of those around here. So just keep in mind, if you see a school bus, just be prepared to stop.
0: That, according to Hart County Sheriff Chris Carroll, again, heavy presence yesterday and today of the Georgia State Patrol with back to school. Anderson County District 3 Star Iva, they're getting back this Thursday for the new school year. Finishing up July, we had over 5 inches of rain, 25 days of 90-degree plus heat looking back at July. There's going to be a farm equipment security event coming up. Learn how to secure the equipment on your farm through law enforcement and security agencies. Sponsored by the University of Georgia Extension Service, also John Deere, Ag Center Georgia, and all of the sheriff's offices in our surrounding counties. That's going to be August the 18th from 5:30 to 8 p.m. The location will be at 175 Hope Thompson Lane in Danielsville. Registration is required. And get that done by August the 11th. You can call 678-956-3015 or go to gacd.us/events for more information. Speaking of ag, coming up, we've got the Ag Expo. That's going to be happening out at the Hart County Ag Center Saturday, August the 15th from 9 a.m. to 1 p.m. Steve Burton, CEO of the Hart College and Career Academy, what it means to Hart County and the surrounding area for farming.
10: Oh, I think it just brings us all together. For those who already farm and gives us a chance to collaborate and learn from each other, but for those of us who just drive down the road and see farming, there's still a lot of learning that occurs and a lot of questions that are asked to get a better understanding and appreciation for agriculture.
0: Again, that event coming up August the 15th out at the Ag Center from 9 to 1. Lake Harville this morning, 652.28, that elevation. The Braves, yesterday off. Tonight, we got the Marlins, first pitch at 7:15 this evening. Coming up Thursday, Hart County High School JV and varsity volleyball action. The Volley Dogs entertaining Chastity and Cedar Shoals, first serve at 5. Second matchup will begin at 7 o'clock. That'll be happening from the Hart County High Gym this Thursday. Good morning. It's 6:37. Let's check in with that forecast today. Partly cloudy, chance of rain and thunder, 85. Overnight, 70. Partly sunny, 84. Chance of rain and thunder on Wednesday. Thursday, partly sunny, 86. Chance of rain and thunder. Yesterday, got up to 90. This morning, we've got 73 degrees here in Hartville. No wind to speak of. Humidity's at 100%. Very humid out there. Barometer, 29.91 inches. Yesterday, we had some fog developing. Don't see any yet, but don't rule it out. We got 73 degrees. Good morning, people.
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Good morning, everybody. Mr. Clay Walker. I think that's like his signature song, really. I mean, he's done some great songs, but that one is up there at number one. 646, we got 74. Warming up a tad, 73, the low 74. Pretty humid out there.

0: Elvin Bishop. Good morning, everybody. It's a dime in front of 7 o'clock, 6:50, cloudy. We've had little showers here and there. 74 degrees. Good morning, people.
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0: It's Bellamy's Howard and David. Good morning. It's 74 degrees. 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
1: Breaking news this hour from Town Hall. I'm Rich Thomason. It is their last chance to avoid utter destruction, so says President Trump, who says that talks are underway again with Iran, although Iran denies that. The president says that Gulf allies pleaded with him to give diplomacy yet another chance.
2: It was going to be a massive attack. It was going to be an attack that would have been by far the biggest attack since World War II. But they've asked us not to do it. They said, please don't do it. And their neighbors said that too. And so we're just going to see whether or not we can make a deal.
1: Meanwhile, a cargo ship reports being hit by some sort of projectile overnight in the Strait of Hormuz. A 37-year-old man stands accused of intentionally starting one of three destructive wildfires in Spokane, Washington, the suspect being held on $1 million bond. President Trump is not pleased with the U.S. attorney for Washington, D.C.
2: I was disappointed with Jeanine Pirro, really disappointed with Jeanine Pirro. She folded like an umbrella. And people get away with things, and it's a disgrace.
1: The president says Pirro choked in moving to drop charges against a man who had been accused of vandalizing the reflecting pool. Michigan has joined Minnesota reporting cyber attacks on water plants. Speculation that Iranian interests may be involved. Authorities insist, though, that all the targeted facilities are operating safely. It's a big day for primary voting contests in a number of states, including a closely watched Democratic U.S. Senate contest in Michigan. Congresswoman Haley Stevens, backed by the party's establishment wing, facing leftist progressive Abdul El-Sayed, the latter leading in the polls. Later this morning, the Senate Judiciary Committee expected to approve the Attorney General nomination of Acting AG Todd Blanche. On Wall Street, the Dow futures up 279 points, NASDAQ futures ahead 223. More on these stories at townhall.com.
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1: An unrelenting heat wave is blamed for the deaths of several female lions at a Tokyo zoo. Autopsies pointing to dehydration and multiple organ failure.
5: Zookeepers say three more lions are unwell, although some are beginning to recover. The staff have installed air conditioners and industrial fans to help keep the animals cool. Experts say the combination of Japan's intense heat and high humidity make it difficult for the lions to regulate their body temperature. The sudden heat wave may have left them little time to adapt after the rainy season this year. So far, more than 43,000 people in Japan have been hospitalized due to heat stroke this summer.
1: The BBC's Haruni Mori. Authorities in Guatemala ordering evacuations around the Fuego volcano, which is erupting. The Guatemalan Disaster Agency confirming the eruption. It started yesterday morning, intensified throughout the day, led to evacuation orders for two villages. News and analysis at townhall.com. Several states upset over revamped tariffs, taking the Trump administration to court.
6: 25 states are joining a lawsuit suing the Trump administration over the latest round of double-digit tariffs. They say the basis that countries had not done enough to crack down on imports produced by illegal forced labor is a pretext. New York Attorney General Letitia James says after losing at the Supreme Court, the administration is once again trying to illegally raise taxes on families and businesses with a new round of tariffs. Pennsylvania Governor Josh Shapiro says the president's tariffs have injected unnecessary chaos and confusion into residents' lives and raised prices across the board. I'm Jennifer King.
1: Customs and Border Protection has ordered construction crews working on the border wall to stop drilling wells in drought-stricken New Mexico, ordering a halt after ranchers said that pumping the groundwater needed to mix cement could deprive their livestock of life-sustaining water. More on these stories, townhall.com.
0: Good morning, that news time, 7:05.
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0: Good morning, everybody. That news time, 7:06. The new school year began yesterday for Hart County students, and they're working on the first full week of the new school year. Traffic, yes, was rather congested yesterday morning. I'm sure it's going to be congested this morning, especially in downtown Hartwell. Be on the lookout for these police officers directing traffic out in the county. The sheriff's deputies directing traffic. Sheriff Chris Carroll with more on school traffic.
8: We'll have deputies at both of our county elementary schools directing traffic out on Bowman Highway and also on Livonia Highway in front of North Hart. The first, especially first couple of days, first 2 days are pretty badly congested with traffic. Usually we see about that first week or two, we have a lot of traffic issues in front of these two schools. So I just want to remind everybody to leave a little early. Try to take your time. No rush. Let's slow down.
0: Again, let's be really careful out there with that precious cargo. Day number two of the new school year. And yesterday morning, about 8 o'clock, it began to really kind of clear up. So it's going to get better in the coming days. But patience, patience this week. The Hart County Board of Commissioners, they're going to be meeting at 5 o'clock this evening. The T-SPLOS Intergovernment Agreement is on the agenda for a vote, as well as speed limits on certain county roads. They're meeting coming up at 5 this evening from the board office. GBI, Toccoa Police, they're investigating the death of a Toccoa female. Her body was found deceased in a home on Cumberland Drive in Toccoa Saturday afternoon. The deceased person identified as a Candace Lynn Smith, 44, of Toccoa, the GBI. They're investigating. Lake Hartwell this morning, 652.28. Looking back at July, over 5 inches of rain, 25 days of 90-degree-plus heat. We got the month of August started off over the weekend hot and humid. Yesterday, we did get up to 90 degrees. What else is happening in news? Well, coming up August the 15th, it's going to be the Ag Expo returning to the Hart County Agri-Science Center out of the Bowman Highway. And this is a big event showcasing agriculture, which is number one here in Hart County with more Brian Fleming.
9: Just to promote and talk about the importance of agriculture in our community, you know, ag is a major factor in this community. We just got the new farm gate values for the state of Georgia, and Hart County is now the number one county in the state of Georgia when it comes to farm gate value.
0: That according to Brian Fleming, one of the farmers, one of the organizers of that event. There's going to be a farm equipment security event coming up. Learn how to secure the equipment on your farm through law enforcement and security agencies. Security agencies, all of the sheriff's departments from our surrounding areas, and the University of Georgia Extension Office and several other businesses are putting on this event August the 18th from 5:30 to 8 p.m. And that'll be at 175 Hope Thompson Lane in Danielsville. To get registered, you need to be registered, www.gacd.us/events or phone 678-956-3015. In sports, Atlanta Braves taking on the Marlins tonight. First pitch 7:15 p.m. Hart County High School Volley Dogs entering the new season this Thursday. It opens up from the Hart County High Gym with JV and varsity action at 5 and at 7, entertaining Cedar Shoals and Chastity High School. The new volleyball season cranking up this Thursday. On Friday evening, Hart County Bulldog football, they have a scrimmage matchup preseason. They'll be taking on Oglethorpe County at 7:30 Friday night from Herndon Stadium. Good morning. It's 10 after 7. Time to check in with today's weathercast. And certain areas have had some scattered shower activity this morning going back several hours ago. But we got a chance of showers this morning. We're cloudy. 73 has been the low and 74 right now. We don't have any wind. Humidity has been up there at 100%. It's 99% right now. Barometer at 29.93 inches. The dew point's at 73 today. Partly cloudy, chance of a shower, maybe rain and thunder, 85. Overnight low 70. Wednesday and Thursday, both days partly sunny, about 85 with chance of rain and thunder. On Friday, a little better chance of showers, rain and thunder showers, and highs getting up around 84. Yesterday, we got up to 90. Our low this morning, 73, 74 right now. You've been listening in with today's weathercast.
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0: Good morning, everybody. You're tuned in with The Morning Show, that drive-in. Let's be careful. And this number two, work and school.

0: Travis Tritt, good morning. It's time to check in with today's calendar, and it's being presented by Skelton Morris Associates. What's going on? Sardis Men's Ministry Car Show, September 19th from 4 to 7 p.m. That's on Highway 29 North Anderson Highway. And this one's going to be in loving memory of Bobby Powell. All cars, trucks, and Jeeps are welcome. 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Pastor Bishop Feaster's pastor's anniversary at Newfound Faith Baptist in Bowersville. 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Dinner will be served. 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
0: Bethesda Methodist Church, they're going to be having revival August the 9th with Pastor Bo Swofford bringing the message. 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That'll be coming up this Sunday. Nancy Hart Masonic Lodge Jeep and Antique Car Show Saturday, September 19th, 10 a.m. to 2 p.m. Car and Jeep registration beginning at 9. 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And it's sponsored by the Masonic Children's Home of Georgia. That's where all of the proceeds will be going to. And it's sponsored by, of course, the Nancy Hart Masonic Lodge. For more information, call Joe, 706-988-9048. Class of 1956, Hart County High, you folks got a reunion this Saturday, August 8th at Casa Grande on East Franklin Street, 11:30 a.m. Revival is happening this week. It's happening at Harmony Grove Missionary Baptist Church at 775 Merritt Road in Cannon. That's going on tonight, tomorrow night, and really it goes through Friday evening at 7 p.m. each evening. Guest minister this week is Pastor Melvin Adams, pastor of Greater St. James Baptist Church in Swainsboro. The City of Cannon, their second annual car show, and that's going to be coming up at Depot Street in Cannon, September 19th, 4 to 7 p.m., hosted by the City of Cannon. And profits go towards the upgrades to the playground at City Park. And for more information, you can get in contact at City Hall in Cannon. That is going to wrap it up this morning. 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Good morning.
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0: Patricia Yearwood. Good morning. 73 is our low this morning. 74 right now. Heading into work and school. Be careful. News with McGee Heating and Air and the DQ.
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2: Thousands of kids are heading back to school around the metro Atlanta area today. More than a dozen districts begin class, including Atlanta, Clayton, DeKalb, and Cobb. The state's largest school system, Gwinnett County, will begin Wednesday. Drivers are reminded to take extra caution around stop buses and school zones. Weekend storms lead to flooding in a North Georgia city. Rebecca Hughes reports.
3: A state of emergency was declared in Fannin County after heavy rain damaged downtown McKaysville and a water treatment plant on Saturday night. These residents tell Atlanta News First what they saw.
4: It really just the bottom let out and it did not stop.
5: Nothing was really damaged too bad. Just a lot of mud. We've lost a lot of bank around our creeks and that sort of thing, but we're blessed.
3: Meanwhile, the fire department sent out teams to help with any roads that may have been blocked, while other crews are cleaning up muddy roadways and residents are being asked to conserve water. I'm Rebecca Hughes.
2: More police officers in the Peach State are facing discipline for allegedly using the Flock license plate reader system. The Savannah Police Department placed four officers and two staff members on administrative leave last week after using Flock for personal reasons. Mayor Van Johnson said public trust is non-negotiable. More than 20 officers statewide have been suspended or fired in the last few months for the same accusations. Chick-fil-A could be facing a lawsuit connected to a recent breach of its customer rewards accounts. The Atlanta-based company says the app and its website were breached by unauthorized users in the middle of June. The hack may have exposed customer names, email addresses, partial card numbers, and membership numbers. The company said it implemented forced logouts of affected accounts and removed stored payment methods. I'm Thomas Cage.
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8: It's hard to stop a train.
0: Good morning. That news time at 7:34. Y'all be careful heading into work and school this morning. Yes, lots and lots of traffic. That will begin to work itself out over the next few days and the first week or two of the new school year. But yeah, kids are back at school in Hart County. Franklin and Elbert got back late last week. Anderson County School District 3, Star Iva. Your kids are getting back this Thursday in the upstate. Hart County Superior Court, we do have a criminal trial week that is happening this week. Looking ahead, we've got another one coming up too, Clerk Frankie Gray.
10: And then looking ahead, Mike, August the 10th, we do have another trial week. That jury will be reporting on the 10th. And that is a criminal trial week with one of our judges. And then August 17th, grand jury week. We have a grand jury that's slated to come in. And, you know, that's a different type of jury. That's 23 members of our community that are selected, and they hear cases presented by the DA's office. They tour the schools. They tour the jail. By mandate, they have to tour the jail, every grand jury. And so looking forward to getting them in here and working with that grand jury. And just want to remind everybody, if you got a grand jury summons for August 17th, you will report to the main courtroom first. We'll swear you in the main courtroom here around the square. And then we'll be departing and moving to the library basement.
0: That, according to Clerk of Court Frankie Gray, it looks like a busy month of August in the courtroom and other locations. Harr County Board of Commissioners, they're going to be meeting at 5 this evening. The T-Splos Intergovernment Agreement is on the docket for a vote, as well as some speed limits on certain county roads like Liberty Hill Road in Harr County and some other things on the agenda. That's happening at 5 this evening. The GBI Toccoa Police, they're investigating the death in Toccoa. A body was found deceased in a home on Cumberland Drive in Toccoa Saturday afternoon. Now, the person was identified as a Candace Lynn Smith, 44, of Toccoa, the GBI. They're investigating. Lake Hartwell this morning, 652.28. August a year ago, well, we had 9.5 inches of rain, 7 days of 90-degree-plus heat. Looking back at July we just came out of, over 5 inches of rainfall, 25 days of 90-degree-plus heat. Well, coming up, the Northeast Georgia Ag Expo, Harr County Ag Center, Saturday, August 15th from 9 a.m. to 1 p.m. Admission is free, but registration is required for the pedal tractor race and the antique tractor show. You can register online at heart-chamber.org or just drop by the Chamber of Commerce office in downtown Hartwell. This is a big event showcasing farming, agriculture, here in Harr County. Steve Burton, CEO of the College and Career Academy.
11: Oh, I think it just brings us all together. For those who already farm, and gives us a chance to collaborate and learn from each other. But for those of us who just drive down the road and see farming, there's still a lot of learning that occurs and a lot of questions that are asked to get a better understanding and appreciation for agriculture that's right here in our county. And not just our county. We've grown since that first year. We've got people from Northeast Georgia representing us in the several that comes across the river to participate in our antique tractor show. And so we're just grateful for the opportunity to learn, to fellowship.
0: Again, that event coming up August the 15th from 9 a.m. to 1 p.m. out at the Ag Center on Bowman Highway. 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
13: With your Sports Flash, I'm John Thayer on FM 104.1 WKLY. Before the trade deadline yesterday, the Atlanta Braves made a couple of moves, adding to the pitching staff as they acquired left-handed reliever Brent Suter from the Angels. In exchange, the Braves sent Nacho Alvarez Jr. to the Angels. The Atlanta Braves also sent catcher Joey Bart to the Chicago White Sox. After a day off yesterday, the Braves are back in action tonight. They'll play at home against the Marlins. Grant Holmes will start at Truist Park. He's 6-4, a 3.88 ERA. The Braves are currently 67-45. They've won 5 consecutive games entering the series. First preseason game of the NFL is Thursday night. It's the Hall of Fame game between the Cardinals and the Panthers. Bundle auto and home, renters, or condo, and save with Progressive. I'm John Thayer with the Sports Flash on FM 104.1 WKLY.
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0: Let's check in with that forecast. Cloudy this morning, and we've had a shower or two. Looking today at partly cloudy skies, chance of rain and thunder, 85, overnight 70. And then over the next 3 days, Wednesday and Thursday, chance of rain and thunder, partly cloudy skies, 86. And then on Friday, a high 81 with a better chance of rain and thunder and showers. Yesterday, we get up to 90. Our low this morning, 73. Right now, no wind to speak of. Humidity's at 99%, dew points at 73. Barometer, 29.93 inches. And we got a temperature of 74 degrees. You've been listening in with news presented by the DQ and McGee Heating and Air. Good morning, everybody.
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Or the redheaded stranger, Willie Nelson and Ray Charles. Raymond, good morning. 6 minutes away from 8 o'clock. Cloudy as you're driving in this morning. Be careful.

0: But a rainy morning, maybe. We could take a little rain. We're looking at cloudy skies, 8:13. You're tuned in with The Morning Show. And time to check in with this week's Chamber Corner. And right now we're speaking with Amanda from the Hart County Chamber of Commerce. And Amanda, what's happening this week on the Chamber Corner?
1: Well, this weekend we've got a whole lot of live music and entertainment going on downtown that you can go and check out. It's going to be at High Cotton and the station. But a couple of things coming up in the next week that I just want to make sure everybody knows about is there is a community job fair. It's going to be regional, so this is going to be held in Livonia at Bear Creek Community Center. But this is a collaboration between Hart, Franklin, and Stevens County's developmental authorities. That's going to be Wednesday, August the 12th from 1 until 4, and there are tons of employers in the area that are going to be there looking for their next employee. And then the next weekend, on August the 15th, we're having our annual Northeast Georgia Ag Expo. It's back and better than ever. We're still going to have the same pedal tractor races for kids, antique tractor show exhibitions for everybody, lots of fun things to do, food vendors, and some outdoor entertainment for kids like jump houses and things like that. So you can come out and see all those vintage tractors and learn more about agriculture at the Northeast Georgia Ag Expo. That's Saturday, August the 15th from 9 until 1 at the Hart County Charter Systems Agri-Science Center on Bowman Highway.
0: Seems like things are really picking up again.
1: They are. It'll be Christmas before we know it.
0: It will be. Listen, we always appreciate the update, Amanda.
1: You're welcome.
0: Okay, Amanda from the Hart County Chamber of Commerce in this week's Chamber Corner.
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0: 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Good morning. It's 8:19, the boarding show.
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1: Carry between a $75 and $125 fine plus processing fees. Changes to state laws require local governments to relicense the cameras, with some departments like Garden City opting out. Overall, CCPD says that the cameras have reduced speeding in school zones by at least 95%.
2: The North Georgia city may be facing a water shortage over the next few weeks. Torrential flooding in downtown McKaysville and damaged water treatment plant overnight Saturday. Public Safety Director Michael Early signaled yesterday that residents will likely need to boil water and conserve for 3 weeks. Drainage issues connected to State Highway 5 road construction likely led to flooding inside businesses as well. Animal cruelty charges against the Middle Georgia Animal Control Officer are worse than originally thought. The Monroe County Sheriff's Office initially told WGXA that four puppies were presumably alive when Carlos Santillan reportedly placed them in an incinerator last month. He was arrested again after evidence allegedly revealed he actually killed five more puppies on the same day. Monroe County fired him after his first arrest. I'm Scott Kimbler.
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0: Checking in with that forecast today, partly cloudy, chance of rain and thunder 85, overnight 70. And then Wednesday and Thursday, partly sunny, chance of a scattered shower, maybe a thunderstorm, and a high around 85. Yesterday, we get up to 90, 73 the low this morning, 75 right now.
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since the devil laid his fiddle at Johnny's feet, and it burned inside his mind the way he suffered that defeat. In the darkest pits of hell, the devil hatched an evil plan to tempt the fiddle player, for he's just a mortal man. The sin of pride, the devil cried, is what will do you in.

Now, you had Marty Stewart as the good guy. You had Charlie Daniels. You had Mark O'Connor. You had the late, great Johnny Cash as the narrator. And, of course, you had Travis Tritt as the mean guy. It's 10 minutes away from 9. 8:50, the morning show. Outdoors, well, this morning, 73 the low, 75 right about now.

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2: Welcome back, Bullpup families. This is Principal Ashley McNeil from Hartwell Elementary. Morning drop-off begins at 7:30 on the Strickland Funeral Home side. Bus riders will dismiss at 2:45, followed by car riders at 3 o'clock. Pre-K through first grade will dismiss on the bus side, with older siblings joining their younger siblings. Grades 2 through 5 will dismiss on Strickland side. Follow our website and Facebook page for updates. Let's have a great year.
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0: Good morning, everybody. This is Mike Hawkins. Welcome in with today's Swap Shop. And my number to call, 706-376-3363, here on today's Swap Shop program. If you need us this morning, hey, give me a buzz. We'll see what we can do for you. Okay, what's going on? Wanted an old mower with bicycle tires on the back, okay? And that number, if you got anything, 864-401-3927. Let's go to the phones. Good morning, Swap Shop. What can we do for you?
1: Yes, I got put back on the radio that I'm looking for a job sitting with the elderly. If they just need me a few hours a day, maybe to do a little cooking, a lot of housework, or somebody needs some housework done, I do that too. And I still have a lot of my mother's stuff that I want to sell. I have a bunch of jewelry and a bunch of stuff that's brand new. And my number to call is 706-436-5717. I appreciate you running it all week.
0: Be glad to.
1: Thank you, Mike. You have a blessed day.
0: Hey, you too. And she's looking for a job sitting with the elderly, and she can do housework. And she's got a lot of her mother's old stuff for sale. Some of it's new. Got some jewelry and much more stuff. For more information, give her a call at 706-436-5717 is that number to call. And if you need me, again, my number to call, 706-376-3363. 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
3: Yes, Mike. 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
0: Okay, it's got a 6x10 trailer made by Superior. 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
0: 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You're on today's Swap Shop. What can we do for you?
7: Mike, you just announced the guy had some tarts, 7x7 tarts.
0: Yeah.
7: Could you give me that number?
0: Sure can. Let's see. He had 150 of 5-foot by 7-foot tarps, $3 each. And his number is 706-436-6601.
7: Thanks, sir. You have a blessed day.
0: Hey, you too now. Y'all need a number? Give me a call. I'll be glad to look it up. My number is 706-376-3363. What else is happening? Free, a Bard Rock Rooster. 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

0: 706-988-8537. Good morning. You're on today's Swap Shop. What can we do for you?
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0: 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You're on today's Swap Shop. What can we do for you?
1: Mike, I was driving. You announced somebody was hunting a knee scooter. Could you give me that number?
0: Hey, no problem. Hang on just a second. Let me see here. What did I do with that knee? Should be right over here. Should be right here. Let's see. They had two numbers. The number is 706-498-3539. And then their other number is 706-680-9612.
1: Got it. Thanks, sir. Have a good day.
0: Hey, you take care now. If y'all driving, I don't want you taking items down when you're driving. 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
0: 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You're on today's Swap Shop. What can we do for you?
6: Yeah, I might take him to make the cages off you just give out.
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6: Thank you.
0: Hey, no problem. 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And my number to call, 706-376-3363, right here on today's Swap Shop program. 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And friends, that's going to wrap it up this morning. 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Y'all have a terrific rest of the day and join me tomorrow morning. We'll be back in here at 9:30 on the Swap Shop. 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
1: Breaking news this hour from Town Hall. I'm Rich Thomason. We continue hearing two different stories about the Iran situation. President Trump says U.S. talks with the Islamic Republic, talks aimed at settling the war, have resumed, while Tehran is insisting there are no negotiations. Meanwhile, a cargo ship reports being hit by some sort of projectile overnight.
2: What's been happening in the Strait of Hormuz really underscores the continuing threat to shipping there. We don't have too many more details, but it was 20 nautical miles off the coast of Oman on the southern side of the strait, not on the northern Iranian side. And this is indeed where we have had other reports of explosions taking place close to vessels in the past few days. Now, traffic going through the strait has remained very slow. Just six vessels going through yesterday, according to shipping data.
1: The BBC's Yolande Nell. He describes the Spokane wildfire destruction as resembling a war zone. Gent Welch with the Washington National Guard expects to see a lot of heartbroken homeowners.
3: When you finally get in there and you finally look at the devastation and damage, and it's going to be pretty interesting as people go in there and to just grapple with the damage and grapple with the fact that their lives are forever changed. Some of these folks may not recover. Some of those folks may not rebuild in there.
1: 37-year-old man has been arrested, accused of intentionally starting one of the three Spokane wildfires. The Senate Judiciary Committee is poised to approve the Attorney General nomination of Todd Blanch, a vote expected today. President Trump says he's really disappointed with Washington, D.C.'s U.S. Attorney Jeanine Pirro for dropping the reflecting pool vandalism case. Stocks sharply higher on Wall Street. The Dow is up 545 points, gain of 1%. More on these stories, townhall.com.
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1: Without being propped up by allies abroad, communism is failing Cuba in some most basic ways.
6: The Trump administration effectively cut Cuba off from oil in January. The collapse of the energy grid has much of the island with no electricity on a regular basis. Elaine Delis is sleeping on the seawall, the Malecón. She says when we start to hope that the system will hold, then it goes down again. I don't know. There is no solution. During this latest blackout, the temperature hit 93 Fahrenheit in Havana, but it feels like 106. Alexi Rios says everything is going backwards. Tomorrow it is going to happen again. Rolling blackouts in Cuba now last more than 20 hours a day. I'm Ed Donahue.
1: Europe is grappling with a record-breaking hot, dry summer, and wildfires continue to rage. Water-dropping planes involved in the fight against a big wildfire in Greece. News and analysis, townhall.com. President Trump goes to war. It's a legal battle. The foe, big banking.
7: Capital One closed President Trump's accounts in mid-2021 after flagging financial activity that resembled money laundering. The bank disclosed this in a court filing over the weekend. Trump has sued Capital One, alleging the closures were politically motivated following the January 6th Capitol attacks. Capital One seeks to dismiss the lawsuit, stating the closures followed months of analysis by its anti-money laundering team. Trump has also sued JPMorgan Chase, claiming similar political motivations. Both banks deny these claims. citing unusual practices as the reason for severing ties with President Trump. I'm Ken Sweet.
1: Investors in Elon Musk's space company are getting a chance to question him today in his first quarterly earnings call since an initial public offering. Stock in SpaceX down by half from its peak in June. More on these stories, townhall.com.
0: Good morning, everybody. Mid-morning news. Mike Atkins reporting at what is happening. Hart County Board of Commissioners, they'll be meeting at 5 this evening. They'll be looking at that T-SPLOST intergovernment agreement and possibly voting on that. The GBI Toccoa Police investigating the death in Toccoa of a female who was found dead in her home on Cumberland Drive in Toccoa Saturday afternoon, identified as a Candace Lynn Smith, 44, of Toccoa. GBI, they're investigating. Looking back at July, over 5 inches of rain, 25 days of 90-degree plus heat. Hart County Superior Court, we've got a criminal trial week this week, another one scheduled for next week, and then the week of the 17th will be the week of the grand jury. Right now, time to check in with your mid-morning Sports Flash.
8: 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Before the trade deadline yesterday, the Atlanta Braves made a couple of moves, adding to the pitching staff as they acquired left-handed reliever Brent Suter from the Angels. In exchange, the Braves sent Nacho Alvarez Jr. to the Angels. The Atlanta Braves also sent catcher Joey Bart to the Chicago White Sox. After a day off yesterday, the Braves are back in action tonight. They'll play at home against the Marlins. Grant Holmes will start at Truist Park. He's 6-4 with a 3.88 ERA. The Braves are currently 67-45. They've won 5 consecutive games entering the series. First preseason game of the NFL is Thursday night. It's the Hall of Fame game between the Cardinals and the Panthers. Bundle auto and home, renters, or condo, and save with Progressive. I'm John Thayer with the Sports Flash on FM 104.1 WKLY.
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0: Checking in with that forecast today, partly cloudy. We're going to see rain and thunder a possibility, 85, overnight 70. And then Wednesday, partly sunny, 84, chance of rain and thunder. Yesterday, we get up to 90, 73 the low. Not moving a whole bunch. Cloud cover, 77 right now.
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0: Oak Ridge Boys, Little Things. We got 77 degrees.
1: 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The new WKLY 2026-2027 Hart County School calendars have arrived. These calendars have the Hart County School System schedule, as well as schedules for Hart County High School Bulldog football, junior varsity and middle school football, and Hart County varsity basketball. You can pick up your calendar at WKLY Radio and many businesses and restaurants around Hart County. The WKLY School calendar is locally sponsored by Franklin Insurance Agency, Flatland Construction and Landscaping, McGee Heating and Air, Hart EMC, Sheriff Chris Carroll, Bonnie McDonald Remax Classic, and Cornerstone Baptist Church.
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Tyler Hubbard, good morning. 23 minutes after 10. Outside, we're cloudy this morning. We've had a shower here and there, but basically overcast. We've got 76 degrees in Bradley, Gilbert.

0: Chris Young, good morning. The morning show. We got 77 degrees. 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
2: A North Georgia city may be facing a water shortage over the next few weeks. Torrential rain flooded downtown McKaysville and damaged the water treatment plant overnight Saturday. Public Safety Director Michael Early signaled yesterday that residents will likely need to boil water and conserve for 3 weeks. Drainage issues connected to State Highway 5 road construction likely led to flooding inside businesses as well. Chick-fil-A could be facing a lawsuit connected to a recent breach of its customer rewards accounts.
3: A Texas resident brought the reported class action lawsuit against the Atlanta-based company in the U.S. District Court for the Northern District of Georgia. The suit alleges the fast food chain failed to secure the personal and payment details of its rewards members' accounts. Unauthorized users breached Chick-fil-A's app and website in mid-June. The hack may have exposed customer names, email addresses, partial card numbers. However, the company said it implemented forced logouts of affected accounts and removed stored payment methods. I'm Liz Kennedy.
2: Two suspects are facing charges for allegedly trying to traffic drugs through Northeast Georgia. Investigators said Monday that they were pulled over and arrested in Gilmer County after officers found a half kilo of methamphetamine inside the car. The drugs were reportedly being taken to Cherokee County, North Carolina. The sheriff said that the arrest took a lot of hours and coordination. And a decision tonight will affect whether or not a new data center is coming to Statesboro. The city council is expected to consider a zoning request for nearly 30 acres, which are planned to be the home of a two-story warehouse. A water management plan for the developer shows the data center would operate on a closed-loop system. I'm Thomas Cage.
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0: Let's check in with that forecast today. We're going to be looking at clouds and sun, a mix with a high 85 chance of an afternoon storm. Overnight 70, and then tomorrow partly sunny, mid-80s chance of a scattered storm. Yesterday, we get up to 90, 73, the low this morning, 77 right now. And we're looking right now at winds at about 5 out of the east. Humidity still very high, very humid morning, 92% humidity barometer, 29.97 inches, and that temperature at 77 degrees.
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0: Alabama, good morning. It's 10:37, 23 before 11, and we got 77 degrees. 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

0: Christian Davis. Good morning, everybody. Quarter till 11. It's time for sports.
1: It's now time to check out what's hot and what's not in the world of sports on the WKOY Sports Wrap Show. 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It all starts right now.
0: And good morning, everybody. Welcome into Sports Wrap here on this Tuesday, fourth day of this new month of August. Mike Atkins with you. And this morning, we've got Kane Foljam over at Triple B Guns and Ammo over in Madison County. Kane, how you doing this morning?
2: Hey, Mike, I'm doing good, man. Good morning to you. Thank you for having us on.
0: Well, it's no problem, and glad to have you on. What's happening at Triple B Guns and Ammo? I know you got a big deal.

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1: And give us your location again.
0: We're over in Colbert, Georgia, 6250 Highway 72 West, and that's in Colbert.
1: Okay, and again, they want to get in contact. They can check out on the website. How can they do that?
0: Yes, they can. Yep, BBBGunsAndAmmo.com. They can get a hold of us there, or they also can call us at the store at 706-788-7885.
1: And you guys, you talk about big deals, and it's always hunting season, but
0: yes,
1: when
0: sir.
1: You're doing that, I mean, we're not far off. I mean, before you know it, it's going to be deer hunting time.
0: Yeah, absolutely. We're getting ready for deer season, so we're loading the racks with the best deer rifles like we did last year. All the Ruger Gen 2s were a big hit, so we're trying to get a variety of calibers there, and we expect a good turnout this year.
1: You know, you're over in Madison County, and I mean, it used to be that Madison had good numbers like with deer, but, you know, in recent years, according to the Game Check website with DNR, Madison County slipped up right up there with Elbert County, and then we got Hart County. This area has really picked up, it looks like, with the deer, and, of course, we got more people hunting now, too.
0: It is, yeah. I think there's a good turnout of hunters and new hunters starting, so I expect this year to be no less than last year.
1: And Kane, I had another question. I knew back when we had all that COVID stuff and it put ammo and all everything got put on hold. Has everybody finally got back at it now that we're wide open and we've recapped from the COVID year?
0: Yeah, so we have. The only thing we hadn't really recovered with, the price of powder and just the price of goods have kind of went up a little bit. So ammo has kind of made a surge, probably about a 20% increase. But we can order about anything. So as far as the supplies, we can get you what you need, but just definitely not COVID-19.
1: That was a mess, man.
0: What's
1: the biggest item you're selling right now?
0: So we're still kind of in the summer, so pistols, handguns have been the best thing going for us in the summer. And then the fall, we usually focus on rifles and shotguns. But just handguns for personal protection, home protection, that's probably our biggest seller right now.
1: And again, give us the date of that big sale, because it's going to be a whopper coming to end of this month.
0: It is. This is going to be our biggest sale of the year. This is going to be our annual blowout sale. It's going to be one day only, Saturday, August 29th. We're going to be open 9 to 5. We're going to have door busters. We're going to have gun giveaways. And we're doing $75 off every gun in the store, new and used. And then we're doing 20% off the entire store. So these are the best deals you're going to see for a long time until our next annual sale.
1: And, Kane, we'll have you on before that time, and we'll reiterate and
0: Absolutely.
1: Let people know what's going on. Well, listen, it's always a pleasure to have you on the show.
0: You too, Mike. Yes, man, I appreciate you and getting the word out for us.
1: Hey, take care now.
0: Hey, hope to see you soon.
1: Okay.
0: Bye-bye.
1: Kane Fulgham over at Triple B Guns and Ammo. They got a huge deal coming up on the 29th of this month. Okay, it's going to be big. It's on a Saturday, the 29th of August. What's happening in sports? Hey, we got a lot coming up. Stay tuned.
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1: Okay, we're back here on today's Sports Wrap. What are we rapping about today? I thought today, we talked pro football the other day. It is getting to be football season. Of course, high school football coming up this Friday night. Hart County, under the Biff Parson regime, will get a chance to see what they look like. It's going to be a scrimmage game from Herndon Stadium at 7:30, I do believe. And we've got Oglethorpe County coming up. The Patriots of Oglethorpe County and Hart County get it on in a scrimmage. Inter-squad scrimmage. Well, not inter-squad. Preseason scrimmage. And you know the deal.

0: We didn't do spring training, which I've never been a big fan of anyway. When you don't do spring training in Georgia High School Association, they give you up to 2 preseason games. So a lot of people, I think, are kind of leaning towards the fact that, and I love this idea, there's so much going on in the spring. And then you're going to be getting people, they're playing baseball, they're playing other sports, track and field, and a lot of these cats are playing football. And so either they can't come to football practice or they're coming half and splitting it and coming over there and doing that sport, you know, and then you get injured in the springtime. Just get them out, go full bore in the summer, and get them in for some preseason scrimmage. That's fine. So we got the one, this Friday with Oglethorpe. And then you're looking at next Thursday will be on a Thursday with Oconee. Then the schedule has it on Friday with Oconee, but that was wrong because they had originally set that thing up to be on a Thursday. So it'll be a Thursday that they have that preseason scrimmage with Oconee. But this week it's Oglethorpe, okay? So good luck to the Dogs. We'll see how they look. They've changed a good bit, so we'll see what they're doing. College football. We know that the people spend money, NIL. Miami's on pace to sign a quartet of 5 stars for the first time in program history. Now, they've been spending money down there, okay? A lot of money. So what are they looking at here? Pembroke Pines, Florida. That's not far from Miami. So they've just had some big 5 stars. Amir Sears, okay, just some of the names. So cornerback Dante Wright from Long Beach, California, he's going to join the Sears kid, Amir Sears, okay? And then you've got a wide receiver who's out of Miami Carroll Citywide, Nick Lanier, and Irmo, South Carolina edge rusher Jaden Bryant. The Miami class. The Hurricanes are currently on pace to sign 4 5-stars in a single cycle for the first time ever. And I would have thought they would have had that back in the 80s. But were they even given stars back then? They've got a firm grasp of the number 3 spot in Rivals industry team recruiting rankings. So, they're spending some money. I mean, I don't know what their money is, and I don't have that in front of me. With these teams, these college teams, we talked about the other week. There was some study I saw, and it gave out like the top 15, and Georgia was in that group between 12 and 15. We weren't close to it as far as the money goes. The top money deals, of course, Ohio State and Miami. That's where the money's going. Texas Tech has been spending a lot of money, so it's crazy now with college football. Absolutely crazy, the kind of money these cats are spending. Ohio State, to say they've got a quarterback, wide receiver, maybe the best duo in the country, I'm reading from that one, probably a true statement. The Big Ten and the SEC are trying to protect themselves. This one I'm interested in, okay? The last 2 weeks of college football's talk-in season have been framed by the highly charged debate over whether the Big Ten or SEC is now the nation's premier conferences. Of course they are. They are number 1 and 2. I mean, there's nobody else. There were excuses from the SEC, sassy one-liners from the Big Ten. I'm reading from Yahoo. But the big deal is, put them in one big thing. And I know Miami come from the ACC, but the way Miami's recruiting now, there's nobody in the ACC that's going to come close to them if they play the way they're supposed to play. And I say just put them in one big hat. Let the other sports, but they've already screwed it up for the other sports. I mean, putting these teams in conferences, like you live in California, but you're playing in the Big Ten or the Big East or whatever it's called. It's just crazy, okay? I wish they would just redo the whole college thing and say, if you play, you know, basketball, tennis, volleyball, wrestling, track and field, any sport like that, baseball, softball, you're going to be in the conference that you once were in. That's in within 1,000 miles or 800 miles of where you live, okay? So we're going to take those California teams, put them out there, redo the Pac-10 or Pac-12, and put them out where they need to be, okay? Don't put a team from the East Coast on a West Coast team. It's too much traveling. But football, we're going to take them out of the SEC, take them out of the Big Ten, out of it. We're going to put them in the Big One. And it's going to be the top college programs. Go for it. Okay? Because it ain't basketball, it ain't baseball. Because ain't nobody from Jackson State, if they've got a good baseball or basketball team, they can compete with anybody in the world. Because in baseball, there's 9 people out there, and in basketball, there's 5. But in football, you got 11, and you got about 100 on the sidelines, and they're getting the primo talent in the world. So when it comes to football, there's not going to be some Division II school that we're overlooking that's going to win a national title. It's just not going to happen. The days of a BYU, for instance, they're not Division II, but they're not going to compete with these big ones. It's just not going to happen. TCU, you know, they've made it a ways. That's not going to happen. You got to have it on both sides of the ball and special teams. You got to have the money. And you buy yourself a team. Nobody's developing a team. I'm thinking right now Kirby may be the only one still left in the world that's actually developing a team with, you know, 4- and 5-star athletes, which he used to get the best stars. Looks like Miami's trying, but these other teams, it's just been so easy to do the New York Yankees, L.A. Dodgers way of doing things. Just go buy your players. You don't have to recruit them. You don't have to draft them because your minor leagues, there's not much to that. Just go buy and assemble your team. NBA's been doing it for 30 years, buying and assembling a team. And baseball's been doing it, MLB. And, you know, and now the college teams are doing that, and that's essentially what it is. You recruit, have a good recruiting class. You sign 15 people today. You realize that you're lucky if 7 of them are with you next year. Because if they don't like the way they were treated, playing time, or, you know, when do you project that I'm going to be out there? Then you're going to leave and go find someplace else. So it's constantly free agency week after week. So, yeah, they got to get their rules down. They're going to have, you know, a salary cap. That's going to have to be in place. They have not done that yet. So there's a lot of holes in the boat, and it's sinking right now as far as how they're doing this thing. But I just say put all the football in one big hat and say, hey, go for it. Play one schedule, and, you know, you play nothing but big boys, and go play for a national title. And let's just put the strays out of the way and not clog it up. You don't have to play as many games. You don't have to play 11 or 12 regular season games. Take the one big conference, let them play 10 games, and let's go to the playoffs. They're liable to play 10 playoff games. So you want to keep it really under 16 if you can. If you can. Friends, that's going to wrap it up. The Braves, they did not play yesterday. They're going to be in action this evening at 7:15 at Truist Park, taking on those Marlins. Good luck to the Braves.
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2: Breaking news this hour from Town Hall. I'm Rich Thomason. Debating the nomination of Todd Blanche for Attorney General of Senate Judiciary Committee, panel chair Chuck Grassley says he is pleased that GOP colleagues Tom Tillis and John Cornyn have worked out the anti-weaponization fund issue, clearing the way for a vote.
3: I'm grateful that they, as well as Mr. Blanche and the White House, worked in good faith to solve them, formally rescinding the fund and clarifying the scope of release of claims has put this issue to bed once and for all.
2: And the committee is expected to pass the nomination along to the full Senate. It's their last chance to avoid utter destruction, so says President Trump, who says that talks are underway once again with Iran. He says the Gulf allies pleaded with him not to attack Iran, but rather to give diplomacy one more chance. A 37-year-old man is accused of intentionally starting one of the three destructive wildfires in Spokane, Washington, charged with arson. The suspect being held on $1 million bond. President Trump not at all pleased with the U.S. attorney for Washington, D.C.
4: I was disappointed with Jeanine Pirro, really disappointed with Jeanine Pirro. She folded like an umbrella. And people get away with things, and it's a disgrace.
2: The president says Pirro choked in moving to drop charges against a man who had been accused of vandalizing the reflecting pool. Although job openings are down slightly, falling to 7.4 million, the government reports that employment remains resilient in the face of multiple challenges, perhaps the biggest of which is the ongoing uncertainty over the Iran situation. Wall Street resilient this morning, stocks sharply higher. The Dow is up 805 points, while the NASDAQ is ahead 426 points. More on these stories, townhall.com.
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2: A punishing heat wave is blamed for the deaths of several female lions at a Tokyo zoo. Autopsies pointing to dehydration and multiple organ failure.
7: Zookeepers say three more lions are unwell, although some are beginning to recover. The staff have installed air conditioners and industrial fans to help keep the animals cool. Experts say the combination of Japan's intense heat and high humidity make it difficult for the lions to regulate their body temperature. The sudden heat wave may have left them little time to adapt after the rainy season this year. So far, more than 43,000 people in Japan have been hospitalized due to heat stroke this summer.
2: The BBC's Haruni Mori. Authorities in Guatemala have ordered evacuations around the Fuego volcano, which is erupting. The Guatemalan Disaster Agency confirms the eruption, which it says started yesterday morning and then intensified throughout the day. News and analysis at townhall.com. Several states upset over renewed tariffs are taking the Trump administration to court.
8: 25 states are joining a lawsuit suing the Trump administration over the latest round of double-digit tariffs. They say the basis that countries had not done enough to crack down on imports produced by illegal forced labor is a pretext. New York Attorney General Letitia James says after losing at the Supreme Court, the administration is once again trying to illegally raise taxes on families and businesses with a new round of tariffs. Pennsylvania Governor Josh Shapiro says the president's tariffs have injected unnecessary chaos and confusion into residents' lives and raised prices across the board. I'm Jennifer King.
2: Customs and Border Protection ordering construction crews working on the border wall to stop drilling wells in drought-stricken New Mexico, ordering a halt after ranchers complained that pumping the groundwater that's needed to mix cement could deprive their livestock of life-sustaining water. More on these stories, townhall.com.
0: With your Tuesday Lake Hearts Poll, weather forecast today partly cloudy, chance of scattered rain and thunder 85, overnight low 70. Wednesday partly cloudy, 84, chance of rain and thunder, overnight 70. Thursday partly sunny, 86, chance of scattered rain and thunder, overnight low 70. Make it a super safe day.
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0: Country song. Hardy on Real Country. Country music currently ruling the pop charts as well. Morgan Wallen's I'm the Problem album and Ella Langley's Dandelion album are the two best-selling albums across all genres of music so far in 2023. Morgan Wallen sold more than 2 million copies of I'm the Problem, while Ella is just behind at 1.6 million copies. 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

0: Real Country with Kenny Chesney. His latest hit, Carry On, has now entered the top 10. And that means he's passed George Strait and Tim McGraw with the most top 10 songs on the Billboard Country Airplay chart. Carry On is the lead single from Kenny's next album, Silver Sands Marina. And it's also his 100th entry on the singles chart.
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0: There's Garth Brooks on Real Country. 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
1: News this hour from Town Hall. I'm John Scott. President Trump appears to be giving Iran one final moment to make a deal.
2: It is still unknown if a deal will be reached with Iran or if there will be a return to war. President Trump in the Oval Office telling reporters,
3: "This is the last chance. This is not something that, if it doesn't happen, this is the last chance for them to sign a good document."
2: Laura Winters reporting.
1: Iran's foreign ministry says it's focused on negotiations with Oman, not the U.S. The Senate Judiciary Committee voting 12 to 10 along party lines Tuesday in support of the nomination of Todd Blanche as the nation's attorney general. President Trump visiting California and Nevada, the president seeking to shore up support for fellow Republicans in November elections that will determine whether his party keeps control of Congress. Authorities continue to struggle to contain several large wildfires in the Spokane, Washington area that have forced roughly 65,000 people from their homes, destroyed hundreds of buildings, and sent plumes of toxic smoke into the air. At a press briefing in Spokane County, Washington, Sheriff John Knowles says they have a suspect charged with arson in custody.
4: We took 37-year-old Aaron Farnacci, a convicted felon, into custody on a single charge of arson in the first degree. Mr. Farnacci is currently in custody and being interviewed by detectives from our major crimes unit here in the Spokane County Sheriff's Office.
1: Those fires have burned up to 1,100 structures. U.S. job openings fell slightly in June. The Labor Department says that employers posted 7.36 million vacancies in June. That's down from 7.54 million in May. More on these stories from townhall.com.
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7: Good afternoon. It's lunchtime on this number two work and school day. Tuesday, August 4th, Mike Hackens reporting. Agriculture, the number one leading industry in Hart County. The Northeast Georgia Ag Expo shows it out. Returning to the Hart County Ag Center Saturday, August 15th from 9 a.m. to 1 p.m. This is a big event each and every year with more. One of our local farmers, one of the organizers, Brian Fleming, talking about ag here in Hart County.
8: Just to promote and talk about the importance of agriculture in our community, you know, ag is a major factor in this community. We just got the new farm gate values for the state of Georgia, and Hart County is now the number one county in the state of Georgia when it comes to farm gate value. We actually just passed Colquitt County, Moultrie, Georgia. So when people think about agriculture, they think a lot of South Georgia, but Hart County is the number one ag producing farm gate value in the county in the state of Georgia.
7: And again, Hart County showing off that agriculture, and other counties and even from the upstate will be here. That's going to be August the 15th from 9 a.m. to 1 p.m. out at the Ag Center on Bowman Highway. Now, let's stick with agriculture. 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This is going to be a course coming up with the University of Georgia Extension Service and all of the sheriff's offices from surrounding counties in Northeast Georgia. August the 18th from 5:30 to 8 p.m. at 175 Hope Thompson Lane in Danielsville, Georgia. 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Hart County students, getting back for the new school year on Monday. Of course, traffic is always an issue, especially out in the county, with more Hart County Sheriff Chris Carroll.
9: And Mike, just want to remind everybody again, school starts back next week. We'll have deputies at both of our county elementary schools directing traffic out on Bowman Highway and also on Livonia Highway in front of North Hart. The first, especially first couple of days, first 2 days, are pretty badly congested with traffic.
7: Again, it's going to get better. Just bear with it. Lake Harbel today, 652.28. Hart County JV and varsity volleyball. The Volley Dogs begin a brand new season this Thursday evening, and it's the home opener hosting Chastity out of Gainesville and Cedar Shoals out of Athens. First tip will be coming up at 5 o'clock, game 2 at 7. This is Mike Atkins. Lake Hartwell with your Tuesday Lake Hartspool weather forecast, at a partly cloudy chance of rain and thunder, 85, overnight low 70. Wednesday, partly cloudy, 84, chance of rain and thunder, overnight 70. Thursday, partly sunny, 86, chance of rain and thunder, overnight low 70. Make it a super safe day.
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0: sleepless in a hotel room, only one thing to do. Hit the mini fridge for that $5 bag of peanuts. No, don't hit the mini bar. That's not a good idea. In celebrity news, Blake Lively reportedly so upset that Taylor Swift didn't invite her to the 2025 Super Bowl that she threatened to release years of Taylor's private messages. Blake's lawyers deny it. Don't you hate it when mom and dad fight? And Blake Lively was reportedly invited to Taylor's wedding, but she and Ryan Reynolds chose not to attend to avoid a media spectacle. It's funny. That's why I didn't go.
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13: 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It's coming up September 19th from 4 to 7 p.m. at 4359 Anderson Highway 29 North in Hartwell, in loving memory of Bobby Powell. 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
8: Mr. Bobby Scott Powell, 23, of Liberty Hill Church Road, Hartville. Survivors include his parents, Scott and Wendy Powell. The family receiving friends Wednesday, August 5th, from 6 to 8 o'clock tomorrow night from Strickland Funeral Home in Hartville. Funeral services for Bobby Powell to be held Thursday morning at 11 a.m. from Sardis Baptist Church, with burial in the Sardis Baptist Church Cemetery. Strickland Funeral Home of Hartville is in charge. Dwight Howard Sweatman, 66, of Livonia. A celebration of life to be held at a later date. Colin Hall is in charge. Michael Allen Mike Weber, 75. A celebration of Mike's life to be held Saturday, August the 29th at 11 a.m. from Sacred Heart of Jesus Catholic Church. A reception to follow in the church founder's hall. Strickland Funeral Home is in charge. Mr. David Edward Sayer, 59, of the Rock Branch community. Survivors include his wife of 40 years, Christine Ginn Sayer. The family receiving friends tonight between 6 and 8 p.m. at Strickland Funeral Home in Hartville. Funeral services for David Sayer to be held tomorrow morning at 11 a.m. from Rock Branch Baptist Church. Burial and the Rock Branch Baptist Church Cemetery. Strickland Funeral Home is in charge. Reverend Malcolm Whitfield Herndon, 93, of Franklin Springs. He was preceded in death by his wife, Mary Adkins Herndon. Funeral services at Franklin Springs Pentecostal Holiness Church at 1 o'clock on Friday. The family receiving friends at Franklin Springs Pentecostal Holiness Church at 11:30 a.m. until the funeral hour on Friday. Pruitt Funeral Home of Royston is in charge.

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0: Josh Turner on Real Country. New research has found that more than half of adults say maintaining friendships feels like a second job, with many spending more than half an hour a day texting, checking in, and making plans. Nearly half say they're exhausted from doing most of the work to stay connected, while others wish friends would make more of an effort to keep in touch. See, you're not alone. The study found that while three-quarters of people believe friendships give life purpose and meaning, hobbies, exercise, and busy schedules often take priority. Experts say we're more connected digitally than ever, but not necessarily more connected in real life. 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
8: 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And to me, a cowboy was somebody that was tough, that wasn't scared to work. 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And that was our version of a cowboy where I grew up.
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0: Riley Green and Worseway on Real Country. As families gear up for back-to-school season, a new survey finds parents may be putting their own mental health on the back burner. Nearly 8 in 10 parents say they're their own harshest critic, and 4 out of 10 admit they spend most of the week focusing on everyone else's needs instead of their own. Many parents say they're excited about the new school year, but those positive feelings are often mixed with guilt, anxiety, and stress.
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10: 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Encore Productions will be having performances of the knee-slapping murder mystery spoof, Wrong Window, September 18th through the 20th and the 25th through the 27th, Elbert Theater in Elberton. 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

0: 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Nobody likes getting a cavity filled, you know, but drilled in the mouth and the bill. 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
1: Taking a look at your WKLY community events calendar. Hart County Retired Educators Association, their monthly meeting the first Tuesday of each month. It'll be happening from the big meeting room at Casa Grande at 11:30 a.m. All area retired educators are certainly encouraged to attend. The City of Cannon's second annual car show. 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Profits go towards upgrading the playground at the city park. It'll be happening on Depot Street in Cannon, September 19th from 4 to 7 p.m., hosted by the City of Cannon. 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

0: Danya Tucker on Real Country. Researchers at Cal State Long Beach are testing out a new surveillance boat drone designed to track great white sharks along the California coast. The boat drone patrols local waters, listens for tagged sharks, samples the ocean for shark DNA, and even carries a bonus drone that can go airborne to capture video from the sky when sharks might be detected. Research at the Shark Labs hopes the real-time data will help lifeguards make better safety calls and keep beachgoers informed about swimming nearby. And as we like to say, we're going to need a bigger drone.
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National Weather Service has issued a flash flood warning for the following Georgia counties, Cobb and Fulton, effective until 3:50 p.m. The National Weather Service in Peachtree City has issued a flash flood warning for southeastern Cobb County in north central Georgia, central Fulton County in north central Georgia, until 3:45 p.m. Eastern Daylight Time. At 12:50 p.m. Eastern Daylight Time, Doppler radar indicated thunderstorms producing heavy rain across the warned area. Between 1 and 2.5 inches of rain have fallen. Additional rainfall amounts of 1 to 2 inches are possible in the warned area. Flash flooding is ongoing or expected to begin shortly. Hazard: flash flooding caused by thunderstorms. Source: radar indicated. Impact: flash flooding of small creeks and streams, urban areas, highways, streets, and underpasses, as well as other poor drainage and low-lying areas. Some locations that will experience flash flooding include Atlanta, Sandy Springs, Smyrna, Midtown, Bolton, Chastain Memorial Park, Vinings, Atlantic Station, Bankhead, Piedmont Park, Virginia Highland, and Little Five Points. Precautionary/preparedness actions. Turn around, don't drown when encountering flooded roads. Most flood deaths occur in vehicles.

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Then I got me a transmission and all the chrome. The little things I could get

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1: New research finds that people in consensual non-monogamous relationships or open relationships report less jealousy overall than people in monogamous relationships. 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
2: Good afternoon. What's happening in news on this Tuesday, number two working school day, this fourth day of August? Mike Hackens reporting. Maybe you're stuck in some school traffic right about now. Let's just be careful. It gets better in the coming days. That according to Hart County Sheriff Chris Carroll.
3: The first couple of days, first 2 days are pretty badly congested with traffic. Usually we see about that first week or two, we have a lot of traffic issues in front of these two schools. So I just want to remind everybody to leave a little early. Try to take your time. Don't rush. Let's slow down. Watch out for everybody else. And let's just try to do everything we can to keep these kids safe.
2: That according to Hart County Sheriff Chris Carroll, again, day number two is in the books in Hart County Schools. This is the first full new week of the new school year. Now, coming up this Thursday, Anderson County District 3 star Iva will be their first day of school coming up on Thursday. Looking back at July, we had over 5 inches of rain, 25 days of 90-degree-plus heat. August, a year ago, we had 9.5 inches of rainfall, 7 days of 90-degree-plus heat. Now, historically, this time of year, we see lows around 69 and highs around 87. Hart County Volleyball, the Volley Dogs from Hart County High JV at Varsity will be entertaining Chastity High School in Cedar Shoals this Thursday, coming up August the 6th on Thursday from the Hart County High Gym. Hart County Varsity Volley Dogs coming off the Elite Eight a season ago and returning everyone, so it looks to be an exciting season. Now, first serve at 5 and at 7 o'clock. Coming up on Thursday night from the Hart County High School gym, Hart County High Volley Dogs. News this hour, Mike Hackens reporting. Taking a look at your WKLY community events calendar. Nancy Hart Masonic Lodge Jeep and Antique Car Show. It's coming up Saturday, September 19th from 10 a.m. to 2 p.m. Car and Jeep registration beginning at 9 a.m. Plaques for each division. The location will be in the parking lot at Doug's Paint and Body Shop, corner of Ridge Road and 29 North. All proceeds to benefit the Masonic Children's Home of Georgia. Encore Productions will be having performances of the knee-slapping murder mystery spoof, Wrong Window, September 18th through the 20th and the 25th through the 27th, Elbert Theater in Elberton. This has been a check-in with your WKLY Community Events Calendar.
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0: Zach Brown Band on Real Country. Whatever it is, at this point, the work day is going to have to wait till tomorrow, if that. The average American, it says here, spends $397 every weekend just on summer activities. That includes $61 on dining, $51 on gas and parking. Not to mention all that mulch.
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0: George Strait on Real Country. You know, for those of us who say there's no such thing as too much caffeine, starting on Friday, Dunkin' is bringing back its iced beverage buckets to participating locations for a limited time. The 48-ounce bucket are just $13 and includes the cost of the beverage. And this time around, they also have a car cup holder that fits the...
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6: 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It's coming up September 19th from 4 to 7 p.m. at 4359 Anderson Highway 29 North in Hartwell, in loving memory of Bobby Powell. All cars, trucks, and Jeeps are welcome. 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Encore Productions in Elberton having performances of the knee-slapping murder mystery spoof Wrong Window, September 18th through the 20th and 25th through the 27th from the Elberton Theater at 100 South Oliver Street in Elberton. This has been a check-in with your WKLY Community Events Calendar.
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0: Time to take an Oh Yes It Tells. It's back to school season. New research on parents finds that simply driving their kids to and from school activities takes up an average of 38 minutes every day. That adds up to 6,858 minutes over a school year. All right, Mom and Dad. Might be annoying now, but as Trace Adkins is fond of saying, you're going to miss this.
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1: Good afternoon. That 5 o'clock drive home on this number 2 work and school day this Tuesday, August 4th. Yes, kids, getting back to school in Hart County yesterday. Bear with them with traffic. It's going to be rather hectic the first couple of weeks. That's usually the case, and then it gets much better. Let's check in with Hart County Sheriff Chris Carroll.
2: Especially first couple of days, first 2 days are pretty badly congested with traffic. Usually we see about that first week or two, we have a lot of traffic issues in front of these two schools. So I just want to remind everybody to leave a little early. Try to take your time. Don't rush. Let's slow down. Watch out for everybody else, and let's just try to do everything we can to keep these kids safe and get them to school on time. So
1: that, according to Hart County Sheriff Chris Carroll, is be careful with that precious cargo. And again, these kids getting back to school for the new school year yesterday. So we're working on that first full week. Anderson County District 3 Star Iva, their students and faculty getting back this Thursday for the first day of school. The GBI Toccoa Police, they're investigating the death in Toccoa. A body was found deceased in a home on Cumberland Drive in Toccoa Saturday afternoon. Now, the person is identified as a Candace Lynn Smith, 44, of Toccoa. The GBI, they are conducting that investigation. Lake Hartwell's elevation, 652.28 today. Lake Russell, 474.2. Wind Lake Thurman, 322.77. Lake Kiawee, 97.08. Looking back at July, over 5 inches of rainfall, 25 days of 90-degree plus heat. Now, looking at August a year ago, we had 9.5 inches of rainfall, 7 days of 90-degree plus heat. Well, coming up, it's the Northeast Georgia Ag Expo. That's going to be coming to the Ag Center Bowman Highway Saturday, August 15th from 9 to 1 p.m. with more farmer Brian Fleming.
3: Yes, sir. It's a lot like the last couple of years. We're going to have plenty of farm equipment. We're going to have inside demonstrations. We're going to have speakers. We're going to have antique tractor show, pedal and tractor race for kids, as well as animals and everything for the kids to come out and see. We'll have good food and just good fellowship and learn a little bit about agriculture.
1: And again, that's going to be happening August the 15th. There's going to be a farm equipment security course. Learn how to secure the equipment on your farm through law enforcement and security agencies. And that's going to be happening August the 18th from 5:30 to 8 p.m. at 175 Hope Thompson Lane in Danielsville, Georgia. That is a check-in with news. Mike Hackens reporting. With your Tuesday evening Lake Hearts poll, weather forecast tonight, a low 70. Wednesday, partly cloudy, 84, chance of rain and thunder, overnight 70. Thursday, partly sunny, 86, chance of rain and thunder, overnight 70. Friday, chance of rain and thunder, highs 86, overnight 70. Make it a super evening.
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0: Davis on Real Country. Even though all the NFL teams are equal now, zero wins, zero losses, Las Vegas doesn't see them equally. Here's a rundown of the five teams with the best betting odds to win the Super Bowl next year. Number one, the Los Angeles Rams, followed by the Buffalo Bills, the Baltimore Ravens, Seattle Seahawks, and the Kansas City Chiefs. What? 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
3: Reverend Malcolm Whitfield Herndon, 93 of Franklin Springs. 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Mr. David Edward Sayre, 59 of the Rock Branch community. Survivors include his wife of 40 years, Christine Ginn Sayre. The family receiving friends tonight between 6 and 8 p.m. at Strickland Funeral Home in Hartville. Funeral services for David Sayre to be held tomorrow morning, Wednesday at 11 a.m. from the Rock Branch Baptist Church. Burial to be in the Rock Branch Baptist Church Cemetery. Strickland Funeral Home of Hartville is in charge. Michael Allen Mike Weber, 75. A celebration of Mike's life to be held Saturday, August the 29th at 11 a.m. from Sacred Heart of Jesus Catholic Church. A reception to follow in the church founders' hall. Strickland Funeral Home is in charge. Dwight Howard Sweatman, 66, of Livonia. A celebration of life to be held at a later date. Colin Hall will be in charge. Mr. Bobby Scott Powell, 23, of Liberty Hill Church Road, Hartville. Survivors include his parents, Scott and Wendy Powell. The family receiving friends on Wednesday from 6 until 8 o'clock tomorrow night from Strickland Funeral Home in Hartville. Funeral services for Bobby Powell to be held Thursday morning at 11 a.m. from Sardis Baptist Church. Burial to be in the Sardis Baptist Church Cemetery. Strickland Funeral Home of Hartville is in charge.

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0: Thomas Red, after all the bars are closed on your Real Country Tuesday. My name is Al Farbel. Make sure you drink your orange juice. Your brain will thank you. The latest research shows that adults with a higher vitamin C intake are more likely to have stronger brain network connections and healthier brain structure as well. 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
6: 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Encore Productions will be having performances of the knee-slapping murder mystery spoof, Wrong Window, September 18th through the 20th and the 25th through the 27th, Elbert Theater in Elberton. 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

0: The Possum George Jones and the Grand Tour on your Real Country Tuesday. My name is Al Farbel. Today is a great day for social media. Research shows that it is the best day to post on social media platforms such as Facebook, X, and LinkedIn. This is likely because people are fully back into work mode after the weekend and are more engaged with their devices. 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Coming up from Clint Black, Put Yourself in My Shoes, Hardy, favorite country song, and more next on Real Country.
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0: home, sleepless in a hotel room on your Real Country Tuesday. My name is Al Farr with more of your favorites on the way coming up from Patti Loveless, Blame It On Your Heart, Merle Haggard, I Think I'll Just Stay Here and Drink, and more on the way. 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

0: You're out doing what I'm here doing without. It's Gene Watson on your Real Country Tuesday. My name is Al Farwell. Tuesday is often the day when new music, books, and movies are released in the United States. This is because Tuesday is traditionally the day where stores restock their shelves, making it the perfect day to release new products. This tradition has continued even as more products are now released digitally. More of your favorite old country songs are coming up right around the corner for you from Kenny Rogers and Ruby, Don't Take Your Love to Town, Lainey Wilson, Somewhere Over Laredo, and more next on Real Country.
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1: 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And happy 50th.
4: What is happening in news on this number 2 work and yes school day, this 4th day of August? Mike Hawkins reporting. Hart County students getting back yesterday for the new school year. And of course, traffic, not a super big issue, but an issue nonetheless in front of North Hart, South Hart, and especially in downtown Hartwell in the morning and afternoon hours when kids were going to school and letting out. Let's be really careful. Hart County Sheriff Chris Carroll.
5: The first couple of days, first 2 days are pretty badly congested with traffic. Usually we see about that first week or two, we have a lot of traffic issues in front of these two schools. So I just want to remind everybody to leave a little early, try to take your time, don't rush, let's slow down, watch out for everybody else, and let's just try to do everything we can to keep these kids safe.
4: Again, let's be really careful as we get the kinks worked out. The first couple of weeks are always the toughest each school year. The GBI Toccoa Police, they're investigating the death in Toccoa of a body found deceased at a home on Cumberland Drive in Toccoa Saturday afternoon. Now, the deceased person was identified as a Candace Lynn Smith, 44 of Toccoa, the GBI. They are conducting that investigation. Well, coming up soon will be the 26 Northeast Georgia Ag Expo this year, and it looks to be one of the biggest ever with more Brian Fleming.
6: Yes, sir. It's a lot like the last couple of years. We're going to have plenty of farm equipment. We're going to have inside demonstrations. We're going to have speakers. We're going to have antique tractor show, pedal and tractor race for kids.
4: Everything is free. That's coming up August the 15th from 9 to 1 at the Ag Center out of the Bowman Highway. This is Mike Hawkins.
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